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not the end it's supposed to be. You'll disbelieve me. Boxed review of all the tears in Tennessee. For the positive lover. Passing at the speed of seven. I used to be here, a buried in the ground, to see, to touch.

autumn in New York. Why does it seem so inviting? It spells the thrill of first nighting. Glittering crowds and shimmering clouds.

get your briefcase. 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Then we'll have dinner and we can sit and watch the telly. By the way, dear, how'd you get on at the office?

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1: Oh, no, I hate it.
2: Hate it? But my Norman loves it. And you did ask me to act normally, didn't you? I mean, I can't cope with all that fancy stuff you like to eat, like pizzas and eggs benedictus
1: right,
2: or whatever you call
1: right.
2: it. I mean,
1: I'll eat it. And afterwards, I'll write a whole verse about your cooking.

0: Thank you very much. Thank you. Let the four walls hit the ground. And now it's different from the new album. Some start in front of us who don't get far. And called Is My Face on Straight. Thank you.
1: Aufgenommen während eines Live-Konzerts im Central Park, Premiata von Ria Marconi. Und wir hören nochmal was recht Aktuelles vom Link-Quartett, nämlich The Saint-Tropez East.

like to do a song of great social and political import. It goes like this. Oh, Lord, won't you buy me a Mercedes Benz? My friends all drive Porsches. I must make amends. Worked hard all my lifetime. No help from my friends. So, oh, Lord, won't you buy me a Mercedes Benz? Oh, Lord, won't you buy me a color TV? Dialing $4 is trying to find me. I wait for delivery each day until 3. So, oh Lord, won't you buy me a color TV? Oh Lord, won't you buy me a night on the town? I'm counting on you, Lord. Please don't let me down. Prove that you love me and buy the next round. Oh, Lord, won't you buy me a night on the town? Everybody, oh, Lord, won't you buy me a Mercedes Benz? My friends all drive Porsches. I must make amends. Worked hard all my life.

Thank you. I'd like to introduce the horn section. On the saxophone, Tom Scott from the LA Express. Tom Scott. On sax, a good friend from New York City, also from Texas, Mr. Tom Bones Malone. Tom Malone. And also from New York City, Mr. Fabulous himself, Alan Rubin. Come on! Alan Rubin! And on sax, Lou Marini.

This next one is for those people who drink too much alcohol, right? Everywhere I go, I see some people who drink more than they can take. You understand? I don't drink at all. If you want to drink, you can drink. It's your body, right? But you must know your limits, all right? This one is called, don't drink too much if you cannot take it. It might be better if you smoke marijuana. 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

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I'm gonna knock a leg. I'm gonna knock a leg. I'm gonna knock a leg. I'm gonna knock a leg. I'm gonna knock a leg. I'm gonna knock a leg. I'm gonna knock a leg. I'm gonna knock a leg. I'm gonna knock a leg. I'm gonna knock a leg. I'm gonna knock a leg. I'm gonna knock a leg. I'm gonna knock a leg. I'm gonna knock a leg. I'm gonna knock a leg. I'm gonna knock a leg. I'm gonna knock a leg. I'm gonna knock a leg. I'm gonna knock a leg. I'm gonna knock a leg. I'm gonna knock a leg. I'm gonna knock a leg. I'm gonna knock a leg. I'm gonna knock a leg. I'm gonna knock a leg. I'm gonna knock a leg. I'm gonna knock a leg. I'm gonna knock a leg. I'm gonna knock a leg

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This aching heart of mine is singing. Will love come back to me? When I remember every little thing you used to do, I'm so lonely. Every road I walk along with you. 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The sky is blue, the night is cold, the moon is new, love is old. 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Lover.

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Every road I walk along with you. No wonder I'm lonely. The sky is blue. The night is cold. The moon is new. But love is old. While I'm waiting here, this heart of mine is singing. Love.